How hard can you go? How hard can you go? How hard can you go? I'ma go hard. How hard can you go? How hard can you go? How hard can you go? I'ma go hard.

0: Y escuchas Can't Get Enough of Your Love para nuestro buen amigo Gerardo en la voz de Barry White. Solo clásicos.
1: But I don't know about that. There's many times that we've loved and we've shared love and made love. It doesn't seem to me like it's enough. 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
1: I like to move it, move it. 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

0: 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I wanna stick around, I wanna get my kick, let rock. Everybody, let rock.
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2: 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You know you drive me up a wall, the way you make good for the nasty tricks you pull. Seems like we're making up more than we're making love.